0: summertime showers.
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2: Trump, good morning.
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3: What's the message on this?
1: Gripping your mouth.

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0: 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But first, we have an announcement.
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0: Okay.
3: Today's topic is the countdown for the FIFA World Cup. And as you guys know, the FIFA World Cup is officially starting and the final match is going to be 1 week from right now. It's just around the corner and soccer fans everywhere are getting ready for one of the biggest sporting events on earth. We're doing more World Cup trivia for you guys because this has just been the biggest buzz of the town. So this year's tournament is extra special because it's the largest FIFA World Cup ever. I feel like every World Cup is the biggest one ever. But it has more teams, more matches, and three host countries for the first time ever. The United States, Canada, and Mexico. So today's topic is all about the 2026 FIFA World Cup. So whether you've been watching soccer for your whole life or just love cheering during the whole World Cup, today's trivia will test your knowledge of legendary players and unforgettable records, iconic moments, and the fun FIFA facts. So grab your jerseys, get ready to cheer, and let's see if you're a true World Cup expert. And don't forget the studio number, 877-265-5992.
0: Okay, so our first question of the day is, Lionel Messi became the all-time World Cup leader in which category during FIFA 2026? A. Career World Cup goals, B. Penalty kicks scored, or C. Assists in a single tournament. Once again, the question is, Lionel Messi became the all-time World Cup leader in which category during FIFA 2026? A. The career World Cup goals, B. Penalty kicks scored, or C. Assists in a single tournament. Be sure to call 877-265-5992 to give your answer. And looks like we have our first caller. Hi, welcome to PodShow. What's your name?
4: My name is Kavish.
0: Hi, Kavish. So what is your answer for the first question?
4: My answer is A, all-time career World Cup goals.
0: Okay, good answer. And I was wondering, are you excited for the semifinals to happen?
4: Yeah, and I hope France wins.
0: You hope France wins? I agree.
3: Damn. Yeah. I want Argentina to win. Argentina's gonna win again.
4: Thank you.
0: Okay, thank you so much for calling.
4: You're welcome. Thank you.
1: Thank you. Once again, make sure to call 877-265-5992.
0: Hi, welcome to Pachala. What's your name?
5: My name is Tiffany.
0: I think your mic is a little low. Could you try speaking up a little bit?
5: My name is Tiffany.
1: Can you repeat that one more time?
3: His name is Himanisha, I think is what he said.
5: Could you try speaking up a little bit?
4: Yeah?
3: You should probably turn the radio off in the background so it will reduce echo and it'd probably be easier to hear.
4: Okay.
3: Alright, so what do you think the answer is to the question?
4: I think the answer is B.
0: B, alright. That is a good answer. And I was wondering, who are you rooting for in the semifinals?
4: In the semifinals, I don't know who I'm rooting for. I was originally going to root for Ronaldo, but he lost against Spain.
0: Oh, yeah, that was a little sad. So I don't think you're voting for Spain, I guess. What about France? Do you want them to win?
3: Argentina.
4: Not really. Argentina. I'm probably going to go for Argentina right now.
3: Thank you. I'm proud of you.
0: I've never seen a Portugal fan just go to vote for Argentina already.
3: Bro, it's because Ronaldo to Messi. But I've always been Messi, bro. Since 2014, I've always been Messi.
0: Seems like you're a true fan, huh?
3: Mm-hmm.
0: Okay, well, thank you so much for answering. We'll let you know if you got it right.
4: Okay. You're welcome.
0: Thank you.
4: Bye.
0: Bye. And
3: I don't know if it... Oh, go ahead.
0: Wait, let's see what this caller has to say. Hi, welcome to Poshella. What's your name?
6: Hi, my name is Tanish.
0: Hi, Tanish. And what is your answer for the first question?
6: My answer is A.
0: A? So, Korea World Cup goals. Okay. And I was wondering, who are you rooting for in the semifinals?
6: France?
0: All right. What about between Argentina and England?
6: Argentina.
0: Argentina? Okay, yeah, okay. I don't think I've seen a single
3: England. See, I think Argentina's going to win regardless of what anyone says.
0: Yeah, I agree.
6: Yeah.
0: Well, thank you so much for calling. We'll let you know if you got it right.
6: Thank you.
0: Once again, the number is 877-265-5992. And the question is, Lionel Messi became the all-time World Cup leader in which category? A, career World Cup goals, B, penalty kicks scored, or C, assists in a single tournament. Hi, welcome to Poshella. What's your name?
7: Aditya.
0: Hi, Aditya. So what is your answer for the first question?
7: A.
0: A? Okay, and who are you rooting for in the semifinals?
7: Ronaldo.
0: Oh. I know, I wish he was still there too, but I think right now are France, Spain, Argentina, and England. So out of those four, who would you pick to win?
7: Argentina.
3: Thank you.
0: Proud of you. Well, thank you so much, Aditya, for giving your answer. We'll let you know if you got it right. Thank you. And make sure to call because you can win cool prizes such as movie tickets. And the movie tickets are playing in Cine Lounge in Fremont. They range from English movies to Hindi movies and regional movies. So it's a pretty cool prize.
8: Mm-hmm. And there's a lot of good movies coming out, so I think you guys should call to get a chance to win.
0: Okay, Chita, you want to give the answer for that question?
8: Okay, so the answer for the first question is A, career World Cup goals. Messi surpassed the previous record held by Miroslav Klose to become the World Cup's all-time leading goal scorer. He also became the player with the most career World Cup match victories. Okay, Sammy, what's the second question?
0: Okay, so the second question is, Cristiano Ronaldo became the first player in history to accomplish which World Cup milestone? A, score in 6 different FIFA World Cup tournaments, B, win 2 World Cups as captain, or C, play in 7 World Cups. Once again, Cristiano Ronaldo became the first player in history to accomplish which World Cup milestone? A, score in 6 different FIFA World Cup tournaments, B, win 2 World Cups as captain, or C, play in 7 World Cups. Make sure to call 877-265-5992. That is 877-265-5992 to give your answers.
3: Did you guys hear about the post. I don't know if it was true or not, but apparently Ronaldo said he was going to play in the 2030 World Cup.
2: Really? Which I was like, he was retiring.
3: I thought he was retiring too. I saw a post. I don't know if that was a real one or not, but it did say that Ronaldo planned on playing in the 2030 World Cup. Let's see what this caller has to say.
2: Hi, welcome to Patishala. What's your name?
9: Hi, this is Panel.
2: Hi, Panel. So what's your answer for the question?
9: So the answer is the A, he scored in 6 different World Cup.
2: Yeah. Okay, that's a good answer. And also, who are you rooting for in the semifinals?
9: I am rooting for Spain. So actually, I am going for that semifinal as well.
2: Oh, wow. That's
3: oh, wow. Cool.
2: Where is that happening?
9: Yeah.
2: Is it?
9: That's in Dallas.
3: I go to the semifinals.
2: Yeah, it's pretty expensive.
3: Which game are you going to?
9: I'm going to Dallas. I also went to the quarterfinal as well, between Spain and Belgium, and now I'm going to Dallas.
2: Wow, that's pretty cool. Seems like you're going to
3: Spain versus France, right?
9: I do for France to win, but still has a good space.
2: Oh, that's cool.
3: If you have a spare ticket, I'm always available.
9: Sure. Yeah, it's a lot of money. I have to save a lot.
2: Yeah. Well, I hope you have fun there. Thank you so much for calling.
9: All right. Thank you. Bye.
3: Please call back and let us know what the experience was like.
2: Yeah, oh yeah, definitely.
9: Sure.
3: I mean, how was the experience of the quarterfinals? Like, that must have been crazy.
9: Oh, yeah, that was crazy. So I was part of the Spain official fan group. So we walked towards the stadium, and then we went to the stadium. So it was fun.
2: Ooh, that's nice.
3: I really want to go to a match. I wish I could have.
2: Okay, well, I hope you have fun, and please call us back to make sure, so we can hear how your experience was. We really want to hear this.
9: Sure, alright, thank you, bye.
2: Thank you, bye. And once again, the question on the floor is, Cristiano Ronaldo became the first player in history to accomplish which World Cup milestone? And looks like we have a caller. Hi, welcome to Patishala, what's your name?
10: My name is Himanish.
2: Hi, Himanish. So what's your answer for this question?
10: What was the question? Can you just remind me?
2: Oh, sure. So the question is, Cristiano Ronaldo became the first player in history to accomplish which World Cup milestone? And the options are A, score in 6 different FIFA World Cup tournaments, B, win 2 World Cups as captain, or C, play in 7 World Cups.
10: I think it's A, playing 6 World Cups.
2: Playing 6 World Cups? It's a good answer.
10: Yeah.
2: And also, I know you called before, but if you could go to either of the semifinal matches, which one would you go to?
10: Wait, what teams are playing in the semifinal matches?
2: So it's Argentina versus England and then France versus Spain.
10: I will go to Argentina versus England.
2: Yeah, me too.
3: Yeah.
2: Pretty cool. Because England has been doing pretty well, so I want to see how they play.
3: Mm-hmm. Yeah, I heard Harry Kane is, like, destroying out there.
2: Yeah. Okay, thank you, Himanish, for calling. We'll let you know if you're correct.
10: Okay, thank you.
2: Thank you. Bye.
10: Bye.
2: Okay, we're going to give the answer for the second question. So the answer is A, score in 6 different FIFA World Cup tournaments. And Ronaldo became the first player ever to score in 6 different FIFA World Cups, extending one of the sport's most remarkable longevity records. And before we go on to the next question, we have an announcement. So started June 3rd, Namaste Bay Area and Bali 92.3 FM launched the 108 Days of Positivity Challenge. 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And it's open to all, so share with friends and family. And our goal is to build positivity, gratitude, focus, and happiness. So we hope you all join. Okay, Gautam, what's the next question?
3: All right, so question number 3 is, Mbappe set a new World Cup record by recording the most, option A, hat-tricks in one tournament, option B, match-winning goals in World Cup history, and option C, assists in a new in a single World Cup. So the question is, Mbappe set a new World Cup record by recording which of the most? Option A, hat-tricks in one tournament. Option B, match-winning goals in World Cup history. And option C, assists in a single World Cup. Hi, welcome to Pachala. What's your name?
11: My name is Himanish.
8: Himanish again. So what is your answer for the third question?
11: My answer is A.
3: Option A, that's a great answer. So who is, okay, I think we've already asked you this, but who is your favorite player that's currently in the next, in the four teams that are in the semifinals right now?
11: Messi.
3: Yeah, okay.
8: Messi and Ronaldo.
3: I can hear the Ronaldo fan in the back over there. Thank you so much for your answer. We'll see if you got it right.
11: Okay, thank you.
3: Mm-hmm. All right, guys, be sure to call 877-265-5992 to put your answer in. Again, that's 877-265-5992. Hello, welcome to Pachala. What's your name?
12: Aditya.
3: Hi, Aditya. So what do you think the answer is to this new question?
12: Was it that Mbappe question?
8: Yes, it was the Mbappe question. Do you want to repeat it for Gautam?
3: Yes. So the question is, question number 3 is, Mbappe set a new World Cup record by recording which of the most? Option A, hat-tricks in one tournament. Option B, match-winning goals in World Cup history. And option C, assists in a single World Cup.
12: B.
3: Option B, that's a great answer. We'll let you know if you got that correct. So Aditya, who do you think is going to win the World Cup?
8: I think we already asked him this.
3: Have we? I don't know. Okay, who's your favorite player currently in the next in these four teams?
12: I don't know.
8: That's okay.
3: Thank you so much for your answer, though. We'll let you know if you got it right.
8: Thank you.
3: Bye-bye.
8: Okay, so what is the answer for this question?
3: All right. So the answer for this question is indeed B. So good job, Aditya. And I don't know if the other person got it correct. But good job, Aditya. All right. So Mbappe reached 8 World Cup victories in which he scored the winning goal. The most of any player in any tournament history. That's crazy. He won the first World Cup, his first World Cup, when he was 19.
8: Wow.
3: He, crazy. Imagine that. He won his first World Cup. He was in the next final. And now he's in the semifinals of his third World Cup already. That's like insane stats. He's going to be like the next like Ronaldo Messi of the newer generation.
8: Yeah, I agree. Okay, and now we're gonna go to the fourth question. Let's tell this next caller what the next question is. Hi, Fennel, I think you called, but we already gave the answer to the third question. So do you want to try answering the fourth question we have?
13: Yeah, sure.
8: Okay, so the fourth question is, approximately how many fans attended FIFA World Cup 2026? A, 3.5 million, B, 4.6 million, or C, 5.8 million?
13: Can you repeat?
8: Okay, so the question is, approximately how many fans attended the FIFA World Cup 2026 in total? A, 3.5 million people, B, 4.6 million people, or C, 5.8 million people?
9: I think it's C, 5.8 million.
0: 5.8?
9: Yes.
0: Okay, that's a good answer. And thank you so much for calling again. We appreciate your support.
9: Sure. Thank you.
0: Thank you.
3: Thank you so much.
9: Thank you. Bye.
0: Bye. So once again, the question is, approximately how many fans attended the FIFA World Cup 2026? Hi, welcome to PodShell. What's your name?
14: My name is Simanish.
0: Simanish again. Hi again. So what do you think the answer is?
14: I think the answer is C, 5.3 million.
0: I think it was 5.8, but okay, let's, good answer. And I think we asked all the questions we can think of to you because you called so many times.
14: Okay.
3: Who do you think would win in a World Cup? Ronaldo or Messi in the final match? Portugal versus Argentina.
0: Oh, if they were to have a match?
3: Dude, I wish this happened. I wish this match would have happened.
0: Mm-hmm. Himanish, what do you
14: think? I think Ronaldo would win.
0: You think Ronaldo?
14: Interesting.
0: Okay, well, thank you so much for calling again, Himanish. We'll let you know if you got it right. And thank you for your support.
14: Okay.
0: Bye.
14: You're welcome. Bye.
0: Bye. And also, Gautam, to your question, for Messi versus Ronaldo, I think they were against each other for, like, around, like, 36 times or something like that in their whole career.
15: I think so made this, too. That's pretty cool.
0: Yeah, so it's not, like, a really new thing. So, yeah. Okay, we're going to give the answer to the fourth question. And the answer is actually B, 4.6 million. So, with more than 4.6 million spectators, FIFA 2026 became the most attended World Cup in history. And that wraps up our show for today.
15: And before we give the winners, we have another announcement. So Bay Area's largest and grandest Ganesh Festival is happening September 19th, 2026 at Camino Ramon San Ramon at 94583. That's the zip code. It's behind City Center Bishop Ranch. It's Bay Area's largest and grandest Ganesh Festival. Once again, happening at September 19th, 2026. So we hope you guys can join us. And now we're going to give the winners. So the winners for today's show is Himanish, Fennel, and Kavish. So thank you so much for calling. And you guys can email virijallu@gmail.com. That is spelled V-I-R-I-J-A-L-L-U. Once again, email virijallu@gmail.com, spelled V-I-R-I-J-A-L-L-U, to get your prize. And congratulations once again. And thank you so much to everyone who's tuned in and played along. We hope you have a great day, and we hope you enjoy the World Cup. Signing off, this is Samhita,
0: Akshita,
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23: 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Let's get into it. Okay, so let me start with something that happened this week that I feel not enough people in our community are talking about it. And honestly, when I first read it, I had to read it twice because it was little confusing, you know. So let me break it into down simply. Congress, both Republicans and Democrats, came together and passed what they call the biggest housing bill in decades. Both sides agreed. They called it the 21st Century Road to Housing Act. And Trump said, no, he called it a big yawn. He canceled the signing ceremony. He said he would only sign if Congress passed a completely different bill, a voter ID bill. He literally held housing legislation hostage over something unrelated. But here is a twist. And this is the most people do not know. In America, if the president does not sign the bill within 10 days and Congress is still in session, it automatically becomes a law without his signature. And this is exactly what happened. The bill is now law, whether he signed it or not. So what actually is the bill? Let me give you things that matter you directly. First, the SALT deduction. Right now, if you own a home in California and you pay property taxes, you can only deduct $10,000 of that on your federal taxes. For Bay Area homeowners paying $20,000, $25,000, $30,000 a year in property taxes, that $10,000 cap was painful. This bill raises that cap for $40,000 for 5 years. This is a real saving for real families, thousands of dollars back into a pocket right now. Second, if you bought your home with less than 20% down, you used to pay a PMI as a private mortgage insurance, right? The mortgage insurance is now permanently tax deductible. This money is back into your pocket every single month. Third, for investors like in this audience, 1031 exchanges are now permanently protected. There was a ifs and buts that 1031 exchanges might be removed. That is a strategy where you used to sell an investment property and roll the gains into another property without paying a capital gains tax. It is the most powerful wealth building tool real estate investors have. And this is now locked in permanently. How does this 1031 exchange works is, if somebody buys an investment property, and let's take up a call. I think I'm getting a call. Welcome to Real Estate Show. Myself, Nagaraj Anaya. Hello. I think we just lost the connection. Do give us a call back. Our studio line numbers are 800-BOLLY92. Do give us a call back. This I was explaining you on the 1031 exchange. How does that work? If somebody owns an investment property, whenever they sell in a property, they pay a property taxes for that. They pay taxes for that. Like, let's say you bought a property for $1 million. And if the property is appreciated for 1.5 million, when you sell your property, you pay taxes for that. But 1031 exchange, what it can help you out, if you're sold for 1.5 million, you can go and buy another property, investment property. Then you can basically, it helps to paying a taxes for that. That's how the 1031 exchange, lot of investors use this tactics called for building a generational wealth. That's how the 1031 works out. If you're not heard about 1031 exchange and how does it work, do give me a call and I can explain you about how 1031 exchange helps you out. And the fourth is, and this one I really like it, because every child born between 2025 and 2028 gets $1,000 savings account from the government. Parents can add up to $5,000 a year. When the child turns 18, they can use that money as a down payment on a home. I think about some of the families I work with, young couples who just had a baby, this could be the seed money that gets their child into home ownership 18 years from now. So you can just keep contributing $1,000. That's a great for within 18 years. Your child can have can get a house as soon as they turns 18. This bill is a perfect. Not many experts say it does not do enough for renters, right? It does not directly bring your home prices down. The affordable housing provision helps, but takes years to materialize. And some economists worry it could add to the national debt, which could push interest rates up the long over the long run. But here's the honesty: for homeowners, for investors, for first-time buyers using a low down payment loans, right? This bill is genuinely a good news. The SALT deduction alone for a Bay Area family paying a high property taxes could save you 5,000 to 10,000 a year.

this, right? So if you're selling in some homes in San Francisco, you literally can walk away with 1 million worth of list price. Let me give you some context on how insane that number is. In all of 2025, the whole year, there was 8 such sales. 8. We just had 144 in 6 months. That's a 1,700% increase. That's a 1,700% increase. And June alone, last month, I had 44 of those sales. Homes closing 1 million over asking in a single month. Homes closing in 1 million over asking in a single month. The guy who tracks this data for living, right, 20 years of experience, he posted about it literally and wrote these words. Absolutely banant. Like, that was his professional assessment. It's like he has never seen these numbers. Let me tell you what is actually happening here. We discussed so many times because the number sounds crazy, but the reason is actually pretty logical. As we discussed, A, companies are paying enormous amounts of money right now. Stock options, RSUs, bonuses, and all of it's flowing into real estate because San Francisco has almost no inventory. Active listings in May fell to like almost just 225 homes for an entire city, 225. When you have thousands of highly paid buyers and 225 homes, you get a 44 closings at 1 million over asking in 1 month. One home in Cow Hollow, right, in neighborhood just north of Pacific Heights, listed at 8 million, sold for 15 million, nearly double the asking price. One house in one transaction. Now I know what some of you are thinking. Nagaraj, I don't live in a Cow Hollow. I don't own an 8 million home. What does this mean for me? Here's what means for you. The top of any market catches fire, it ripples just outward. The buyers who got outbid on the 8 million home to look at 4 million homes. The buyers outbid on a 4 million, go look at 2 million. And so on, down the chain. The ripple is already moving towards the East Bay, towards Fremont, towards the peninsula. San Francisco home prices are like up 22% compared to last year. By far the highest appreciation of any Bay Area county, One more interesting news here. While Santa Clara actually dropped 5% over the same period, center of gravity has shifted. If you own in San Francisco or close to it, your equity is doing something remarkable right now. If you're thinking of buying in the Bay Area, understand that this wave is moving. It's not staying in San Francisco. So let me talk about the open house experience yesterday. I had a few open houses yesterday, one in Milpitas, one in Fremont, one in Sunnyvale, one in San Jose, right? So nice place under 900K, which in the Bay Area is 2026, actually a really competitive price point, at least on a paper, right? In the same neighborhood, I used to sell for 965. Now the home prices are listed for 900K in the same neighborhood. Some of the homes and beginning of this year in that neighborhood sold for 836. If somebody had bought it for 900, 965 last year, now they're seeing almost 160K drop. And literally 11 people walked through yesterday for the open house. 11 people. I was feeling just decent about it. But here's what got me. At the end of the day, I checked the disclosures. Nobody has downloaded them. Not one person out of 11 who walked through the door clicked to read the disclosures. And for those who don't know, in real estate, when buyer is serious, one of the things, first things they do is download the disclosure. If nobody is downloading disclosures, nobody is serious. We can't say that because it's just a first day of an open house, right? So because across the street, well, single family homes are sold for like, as I told you, was selling for townhouses or condos, was selling for 965. But now it's literally people that wants to buy. It's good for a buyers, but for a sellers, if they are bought in 2 years, better to wait. Right? Maybe yesterday, maybe it was like FIFA World Cup also, games are

0: maybe that also is impacted. And if somebody is buying in a condos, they think twice nowadays, especially about the HOA fees, $400, $500, sometimes $600 a month. Buyers are doing the math and saying, for that monthly cost, maybe I can close to afford a single family home. So they wait. Now they wait. Now contrast to that with the Fremont single family homes, right? Fremont median home price, sale price right now are 1.6 million. 4.6 million, right? Homes are like typically selling 3% over asking on average. And the odd ones, as again, depends on what list price they're done. So 8% over asking and pending in 8 to 10 days, that's what I can see. So my advice is, like, if you're selling a condos right now, pricing is very important. Understanding what price you need to sell. If you bought a house in 2 years, last 2 years, better to wait. Don't rush up to sell your house. Or maybe if it's really needed situation, think about how much is the loss you can bear and how much is your highest, lowest margin you can go for it. So yeah, you need a strategy. That's where I can help you. Call me before you list. If somebody is giving you highest price, maybe just don't go blindly go about it. Analyze the market. Analyze the market. See, is it really makes sense, this price, if somebody is giving you? Because just inflating the numbers to just to list, it will not help you out. It will not just help you out. Be realistic on the numbers. So call me before you list. Let's figure out that right approach together. Fremont zip codes. I want to talk about what's happening in the Fremont and what are the zip codes you can consider. Let me give you something real practical, right? People say, Nagaraj, I just want to buy a house in Fremont. Where exactly? And the answer really depends on what you're optimizing for. Fremont has a 4 main residential zip codes. Let me walk you through each one. 94539, this is a Mission San Jose, which most of them know, right? The crown jewel. If you want the absolute best schools in Fremont, Mission San Jose High School, this is your zip code. Homes are typically starts 1.9 to 3 million and above. Right now, there's a 5-bedroom home listed at 2.99 million in 94539 and a 3-bed at 1.9 million. The school premium is real. You are paying a 500K to 600K more than a comparable home in the other Fremont zip codes, specifically because of that school. For families with kids going to high school, many people feel it's worth every dollar. But some people think Mission is too competitive. Maybe they're considering the other schools also, like Wibble or the other parts also. It really depends on a personal choice on the 94539. If you think Fremont, like Mission, is too competitive, maybe 94555, this is an Ardenwood. And this is the zip code I'm most excited about right now. Ardenwood home prices are up like 21% year over year. The fastest appreciating zip code in all of the Fremont, fastest appreciating. Why is it appreciating so fast? Right, Warm Springs BART is right there, right? And a lot of newer communities, newer builders are building like new homes there. And as talked earlier also, 7 of the world's top 10 AI server manufacturers are now based right on the corridor. If you missed out on 94555, the next is 94536. This is Centerville and Central Fremont. 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The widest price range exists. Like, you can find a home here for close to 1 million on the low end. And if you're going towards a Black Oak Road, right, you can be close to find an 1 million. Or you can go up to 2 million plus. 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Just watch out for this, all these four zip codes, all right? Let me repeat it again. It's a 94539, 94555, 94536, 94538. These are the four zip codes to watch out for. Since we talked about a Fremont, let me just move to Sunnyvale zip codes. What is happening in Sunnyvale? See, region has stretched up one with the San Francisco, then slowly moving to Fremont, then moving to Sunnyvale, Santa Clara. Because when the Sunnyvale becomes, when San Francisco becomes unaffordable, the traffic's ripple effects keeps moving to these zip codes, or like moving towards these cities. Right. That's the reason I just started with the Fremont. Now talk about the Sunnyvale. I talked so many times in Sunnyvale, what's happening around. The top priority right now, top things are happening on 94087. This is Sunnyvale West. Sunnyvale West, the most expensive and most sought after zip code in the entire city. South of El Camino Real, homes you start price range. This year alone, I closed 4 to 5 homes there around. 4 to 5 homes. And start around 2.5 million, go to 3 million and above, right? Serra Park and Belleville, some of the most beautiful neighborhoods in Silicon Valley, and are right here. The reason is like, it commands a premium. And one more important is, most of the 94087 feeds into Cupertino Union School, a district for elementary, and Homestead High for a secondary. Two of the most coveted school assignments in California. If you have elementary school age kids, 94087, it has a new school also coming around in that neighborhood. They're building a new school, Laurel Wood. So even all these are making a difference in 94087. The next is 94086, Central Sunnyvale and Heritage District, downtown Sunnyvale, Murphy Avenue with its restaurants, bars, coffee shops, Caltrain right there. Median homes, like one of my client bought in 94086. This was for he did a perfect investment. I'll tell you, perfect investment. He bought it for a 2.0. He's a first time home buyer. He was in a H1B. He bought for 2.4 million. His thought process was like, he bought within a fourplex. Nagaraj, it's tough for me to pay $11,000 a month. $11,000 a month. He said, I'll stay in one of the house, three houses, I'll rent it out. So three houses, he is able to get back the rent for close to a $10,000. He's just right now paying $1,000 with a 20% down. See, when you think it, you can't afford in this area, come up with the creative ideas. There is a way when you think in a positive direction. If you think, hey, everything will flop, everything will, nothing is consistent. Never, you can't do anything. Think in the positive mindset, everything turns to be a positive. Okay, there are sometimes it might basically go down, or once you buy the house, stop thinking about it. It's just you bought a house to stay. You don't go need to check like a stock market every day unless it is needed to sell it. Unless it is needed to sell it. And one more zip code is, I talked about 948087, 94086, and 94085, North Sunnyvale, between close to Highway 101 and Central Expressway. Older established neighborhoods, Lawrence Expressway corridor. This year I sold one house for 2.55 million. The highest in that neighborhood, I sold. Quick access through tech campuses from San Jose to Palo Alto. If you do not have any school age children and you want to retire, like basically something Sunnyvale around price range, right? Maybe not a higher price range as a 94087, consider 94085. So one more zip code is 94089, North Sunnyvale near a Baylands and NASA Hames, lowest price point in Sunnyvale, 1.2 to 1.6 million Bay Trail access, close to Moffett Field and the technology companies along the corridor. You can still buy in a Sunnyvale. Depends on which zip codes to buy. The biggest takeaway on Sunnyvale is like the city looks like one market, but it's completely four completely different markets. Your school, it's all depends on your commute destination, your school age children, and your lifestyle priorities should determine which zip code you focus on. And in every single zip code, the specific school boundary at your specific address is the single most important piece of due diligence you can do before making an offer. I researched this for every single Sunnyvale client I work with. It's not optional. It's essential. It's very, very essential. Let me talk about I want to share something that is not a market start. It is just something I've been thinking about. I was at the open house today, and at that afternoon went on and the traffic slowed down. I started thinking about all the families I worked with over the years. The ones who bought when it felt scary, the ones who waited when it felt safer. I helped so many families. It can be a single woman who is working, and it might be a family. Somebody is like downsizing. They're selling their house from here, San Jose, and they're moving to Livermore. And somebody selling in Fremont and moving to Lathrop. And somebody selling from Lathrop and moving to Santa Clara. Right? I remember the days where people used to buy a lot of homes in Mountain House, even the Lathrop. And you know what I noticed? Almost every family that bought a home in the Bay Area, when it felt like a wrong time, even when rates were higher, then they wanted. Right? Even when the prices feels like a stretch, they took back years later and say it was the right decision. It was the right decision. And almost every family that waiting for the perfect rate, the perfect price, the perfect moment, they look back and say they wish they had not waited. Here is my real talk for today. Do not buy because someone pressured you. Do not sell because a scary headline made you panic. Do not skip a home you love because Zillow gave you a different number. Do what makes sense for your family, for your timeline, for your neighborhood. If you're not sure what makes sense, call me. That is literally what I'm here for. I'm not going to tell you to buy if you should not buy. I'm not going to tell you to sell if selling does not make sense. I remember one family I met 2 years back. I met in Fremont. I listed their house. They didn't get the right price. She was a single woman, hardworking, and I told her, wait for some time. Now they call me and tell me, thank you, Nagaraj, you helped us to realize. Right? Because looking at your actual numbers, your actual situation, I give you an honest opinion. What is the right things for you? So you can make a right decisions about that. Because at the end of the day, real estate is not just about square footage and price per square foot. It's about where your kids go to school. It's about the neighborhood you come home to every night. It's about building something that lasts. Don't rush it, but don't overthink it either. When it feels right and you have done your homework, just move, right? I have a few listings to talk about. I have one listing in Sunnyvale, start with 1121 Castle Street, 3-bed, 2-bath, and it is an additional bedroom for a guest. So it's a totally 4-bed. It's a 1.4 million right now. If somebody is looking for a townhouse for 1.4 million, it's a great house. I have one listing in Ardenwood area. This is a great for one. It's listed for 1.788 million. 3-bed, 2-bath, 1,700 square footage, 36311 Alcantara Drive, 36311 Alcantara Drive, just listed 2 days back in Ardenwood area. In Ardenwood area, if you're looking for an Ardenwood area, this is a perfect fit. 36311 Alcantara Drive. I have one listing in Milpitas. This is in Nightshade Road. If you're looking for a condo, secured condo, because it has a gated. It's a secured gate where somebody wants to enter, they need to keep at, get in, they have a lift, houses in the third floor. If you're looking for a condo under a 900K and very close to all the tech companies, this is a great house for them. 363, this is the Nightshade Road. This is the Nightshade Road, listed for 896K. So I have one in San Jose. This is a single family home under a 1 million, under a 1 million, single family home under a million. If you're looking for a single family home under $1 million, I have a couple of listings coming up also. If you'd like to get more details about it, 408-805-4653. 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
0: 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It's going to be a magnificent parade this time, Nagaraj. You're super duper excited. So just coming there, right?
1: The event is getting bigger, bigger and better, Kalyan ji. I think the way number of 2-3 years I'm noticing, right? Swadesh has become one of the top-notch Indian independence celebration outside. I think the way it's turning out.
0: And this year is going to be truly special, Nagaraj ji, because you know where the Christmas in the Park happens. That is the location, yeah, where we're going to have the day-night mela. And right next to that
1: mela,
0: day-night mela, and we had it last year as well, in previous years as well. But the thing is, the parade will be passing the street right next to day-night mela. They're going to block that street. So people can be at the parade, at the mela, enjoying the mela, and stand in the mela and still watch this beautiful parade. And this time, the parade is going to be huge, Nagaraj, because we'll be having floats, 80-plus floats, representing not just various states of India, various parts of India. It's going to be a multinational parade because you're also celebrating 250 years of USA. We'll have floats representing the US and other nations as well. So it's going to be a spectacular multinational parade. Of course, Grand India Day Parade with 80-plus floats. And of course, we'll have the day-night mela that will be from 2 p.m. to 10 p.m. But the beauty is, considering how big the event is this year, how special this year is for India for 80th Independence Day, we're going to make the day-night mela completely free, Nagaraj. It's a free entry. Previously, we had it was a paid event. But now, to watch the parade is completely free. To come in and enjoy the day-night mela with food, booths, clothing, concert, free face painting, free henna tattoos, all of that, completely free, Nagaraj.
1: I think really I liked about this Swadesh event, Kalyanji, is because you were celebrating India, outside India, and a lot of kids who have not even visited India, like they go once a year, right?
0: It's
1: the best way to connect to their roots.
0: Exactly.
1: To know about the things happening in India.
0: And now the other thing is, we're able to do all of this free because we have support from sponsors like you. Otherwise, you know, these are very expensive events to run, etc. But only because we have support from community leaders like you, we're able to do some of these events, and they're able to even offer some of these events for free because we help cover our expenses. So sincerely appreciate all the support you give for AIA, all the support you give for BATA, all the support you give to the community in general. Really appreciate it, Nagarji.
1: Whenever you thank me, Kalyanji, only one thing I'll tell, I'll thank all my clients who come and work with me, right? Even the contribution I'm making is possible, it's only because of them, they who's able to trust me. And because of them, only I can sponsor you the things. It's not one person contributing, Kalyanji, it's all my clients sponsoring this event. Thank you. Absolutely. For them.
0: No, I know, it's circle of life. They are helping support you, you supporting us, and we're doing events that they are liking. So it's going really well. So Nagarji, let's come to the Bay Area real estate before we talk about the current pulse of Bay Area real estate market. I know you have a few open listings to talk about. Let's talk about that first.
1: Right now, I'm going to 3631 Alakinta Drive, 3631 Alakinta Drive, 3-bed, 2-bath, 1700 square footage. If you're looking for one of the sort happening neighborhood in Ardenwood, right? 94555, this is the place for them, Ardenwood. 3-bed, 2-bath, great cool, north-facing home. This home, if you're looking for something to move in, this is the perfect home for it. I know there's something needs to be done for the as a buyer, but if you are looking for a 1700 square footage in Ardenwood area, this is a perfect fit for them. I have three listings more today, having an open house, one in 1121 Castle Terrace, 1121 Castle Terrace. This is in Sunnyvale, it's for 1.4 million, 1.4 million Kalyanji. If you're looking for a townhouse under a 1.4 million, it's a great location, close to all the Amazon, Google, all the tech companies around. If you want to stay something under 1.4 and stay something closer to tech companies, this is the house. And I have two more listings. One is in, this is in, again, Milpitas. This is also a great location for all the tech companies, great schools, great secured community. This house is listed under 900K, in the Nightshade Road, 2-bed, 2-bath, completely updated home, newer house, 2018 built, 1,000 square footage under 900K. And I have one more single family home under $1 million, this house, $1 million. If somebody is looking for a single family home, $1 million, Lucretia Avenue, this is going to be, it's already listed for 997K, Kalyanji, 997. It's a good thing about this, it has a huge swimming pool outside and has an additional guest bath and a bathroom. If somebody is looking for an under $1 million, the Lucretia Avenue, this is how all this listing, and a few more listings coming up. To know more about this, the easiest and best way is go to nagrajhome.com, schedule a free consultation, or you can just text me or call me at 408-805-4653, 408-805-4653, or even at 858-880-4577, Kalyanji.
0: 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Nagrajji, thank you so much for coming on air, and we'll talk to you again very soon.
1: Thank you so much for you and all the listeners. Thank you so much.
0: Thank you, Nagraj. Once again, it was Realtor Nagraj Anaya. 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

Hi, hello, namaste to all the listeners of Virijallu and Bali 92.3 FM. Super duper excited and pumped up, as I was mentioning to realtor Nagaraj Anaya, a friend, a supporter. All of us went to have a visit of the site where we're going to have the spectacular Indian Independence Day celebrations in downtown San Jose with Swadesh on August 15th, Saturday. It's an amazing location. I'm pretty sure all of you have been to the Christmas in the Park in San Jose. That is the exact location where we're going to have Swadesh. And there's a beautiful stage, lots of shade, lots of trees. And one side of that Christmas in the Park area, one side of that street itself will be completely blocked for our Indian Independence Day celebrations and day-night mela. The parade will happen in that street. People inside the mela or festival area can stay and still watch the parade. People on the streets can watch the parade. It's going to be truly special and spectacular because, one, we are celebrating 80 years of Indian independence. We'll also be celebrating 250 years of the USA. So we're calling it Grand India Day Parade with 80 plus floats. But we're also calling a spectacular multinational parade because we'll be celebrating the USA. And we'll also have floats representing multiple other nations as well. And we'll have a day-night mela from 2 p.m. to 10 p.m. at the Sejar de Chavez Park, where the Christmas in the Park happens. And there'll be food, there'll be shopping, there'll be non-stop cultural program, there'll be a Bollywood concert, there'll be free face painting for kids, there'll be free henna tattoos, there'll be lots of kids activities, lots of fun, lots of raffles, lots of gifts. And here, this year, we're going to make it extra special. The parade has always been free to watch the parade, but this year, we're going to make even the day-night mela a completely free entry for the community. So it's going to be a free parade. It's going to be free entry for the day-night mela. A spectacular, the grandest Indian Independence Day celebrations in California. Mark the date, August 15th, downtown San Jose, Swadesh. For all the details about the event, if you want to have a vendor booth at the event, the food booths are completely sold out. If you want to have a vendor booth at the event, if you want to be part of the event, want to know more details about the event, if you want to be a sponsor for the event, again, go to aiaevents.org, that is aiaevents.org.

Okay. The first hour, I think we'll continue the Desi family feud. I love these questions, to be honest. I started this for on Thursday when Vijayji could not make, sorry, on Friday when Vijayji could not make it. What a response that day. It was so much fun. And we said, you know what, let's continue. And we did yesterday. It was so much fun. And we still have so many questions. Since we are in the flow, at least in the first hour, let's continue with our Desi family feud. Vijayji should join me shortly. And this should be fun. Again, for all those of you who participated in the show yesterday, thank you. And hope you'll join us today. For those of you who missed yesterday, hope you can join the fun today. And yes, we do have some prizes that we have to send to the listeners the last 2-3 weeks. And we'll take care of it, hopefully by tomorrow. Please be assured. And then, so let's continue the Desi family feud in the first hour for sure. And so for those of you who know the family feud, I don't have to tell what the game is. For others, here's how the game goes. We'll tell you a question. And what you have to tell us is, when that question was posed to 100 different people, what do you think was the most popular answer? Once again, when a particular question gets posed to 100 different people, you have to tell us what you think was the most popular answer, not what you think is the answer, what you think was the most popular answer. And we're calling it Desi Family Feud because all the questions are questions that we as Desis can relate to, especially we Desi NRAs can relate to. We pick those kinds of questions. It was a lot of fun yesterday. Let's continue the show today as well. Like I said, hope you all will give us some good company. So here's the first question to kick off today's Desi Family Feud. We all love Desi food. And I can assure you we'll have lots of them at Swadesh. We'll have multiple kinds. We'll have South Indian, North Indian, authentic Kashmiri food, authentic Manipuri food, authentic Indo-Chinese, sugarcane juice, jalebi, boba. You'll have lots of fun stuff. We all love food. So here's the first question of the day. Name something a Desi person puts on everything they eat. Name something a Desi person puts on everything they eat. When this question was posed to 100 different people, what do you think was the most popular answer? A thing Desi person puts on everything they eat. What is that ingredient a Desi person would put on everything they eat? When this question was posed to 100 different people, what do you think was the most popular answer? What do you think it is? Give us a call. 510-573-2562. 510-573-2562. That's our studio number. 510-573-2562. Name something a Desi person puts on everything they eat. When this question was posed to 100 different people, what do you think was the most popular answer? 510-573-2562. 510-573-2562. And I need to get a breather. So I'm going to play this beautiful song. And a lot of folks actually requested this song yesterday of Janaki Amma. Enjoy this beautiful song. I'll be right back. I'll be taking your answers. Once again, the question on the floor. Name something a Desi person puts on everything they eat. When this question was posed to 100 different people, what do you think was the most popular answer? 510-573-2562. I'll take your calls in just a minute or so.

0: 510-573-2562, our studio number 510-573-2562. Hi, hello, namaste. Hello? Who's this? Uma garu?
1: Hello? Yeah. 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
0: Uma garu, cheppandi mee answer enti?
1: Yeah, nenu anukuntunnanu chili powder.
0: 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Thank you, Magaru. 510-573-2562. 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Hello? Hello? Okay, please call us back. 510-573-2562.

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0: 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Who's this?
2: This is Deepika.
0: Hi, Deepika.
2: I would say haldi.
0: Haldi, turmeric. Okay, Deepika, where are you calling from, Deepika?
2: San Jose area.
0: San Jose. So, Deepika, hope you heard about our Swadesh Independence Day celebrations on August 15th in your town.
2: I really haven't yet.
0: Oh, you haven't?
2: But
0: okay.
2: I'm sure I will.
0: Okay, so if you don't mind, I'll quickly tell you. So it's on August 15th, Saturday. This year ends up to be a Saturday, August 15th. And we celebrate this event every year in Saturday. It's called Swadesh, brought to you by AIA, which is a combination of 50 plus non-profit organizations under one umbrella and Bali 92.3 FM. And this year ends up being 80 years of Indian independence. And we're also celebrating 250 years of the USA. So we're going to have a spectacular Grand India Day parade along with multinational parade with 80 plus floats in downtown San Jose. I'm pretty sure where you know where the Christmas in the Park happens, right, Deepika? Where the city of San Jose conducts the Christmas in the Park every October, November, December. I think November, December. So that is where this event happens to be on August 15th. And it's going to be free parade, free entry. It's going to be day-night mela from 2 p.m. to 10 p.m. So definitely come join us. And if you want more details, it's aiaevents.org. That's our website, aiaevents.org. But I got your answer. Deepika says turmeric. Okay, we'll give you an answer for this one and then we'll move on to the next question. So here are the, according to our sources, here are the common things a Desi person puts on everything they eat. Here are the top six. At number six, some kind of a masala, could be chaat masala, some kind of masala, 5%. Ghee stands at number five with 8% people saying it's ghee. Number four is what Uma Garu mentioned. It comes as a separate category. Green chilies or hari mirch, right? So that's at 12%. At number three is yogurt or dahi, 16%. At number two, nimbu, lemon, 24%. And according to our source, at 35%, the number one ingredient a Desi person always puts on everything they eat. Uchagar, you got it right. Achar or pickle. 35% says it's going to be a pickle. Okay, that was a good one. So moving on to the next question. I'm trying to find a good one. Okay, yeah, this is a good one. This is about Desi parents, right? And what do Desi parents like? They like to flaunt or brag about things, right? We Desi parents, when we were specifically saying Desi parents, right? So what is something that Desi parents in the US brag about to their friends? When this question was posed to 100 different people, what do you think was the top answer? Once again, name something Desi parents in the US brag about to their friends. When this question was posed to 100 different people, what do you think was the most popular answer? Give us a call, 510-573-2562, 510-573-2562. I need to go to a small commercial break, but once again, this is a question on the floor. Name something Desi parents in the US like to brag about to their friends. When this question was posed to 100 people, what do you think was the most popular answer. 510-573-2562. A small commercial break, and I'll take your answers, take your answers on the other side. Once again, our studio number 510-573-2562.
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5: Welcome back to Virijallu. Nenu mi host Kalyan Kattamuri. And today we are doing continuing our topic from yesterday, at least in the first hour. We are doing the continuation of Desi Family Feud, and a lot of listeners patiently waiting during the break. I'll be taking your call in 30 seconds. Once again, the question on the floor right now is, name something Desi parents would like to brag about to their friends. Name something Desi parents would like to, in the US, would like to brag about to their friends. When this question was posed to 100 different people, what do you think was the most popular answer or popular answers? Give us a call, 510-573-2562, 510-573-2562. Thank you so much for holding during the break. Namaste, who's this? Hello.
6: Hello, andi, nenu Umar
5: maatladu. Umar garu, cheppandi. Cheppandi.
6: Yeah. Naaku telisin parents andaru, they brag about children's accomplishments anamata. Vaalla chaduvulu, grades, school lo vaallaku vachina markulu, vaatani chaala telivena vaadu ani brag.
5: Okay, meeru cheppina annitlo okati pick cheyalanukondi. Ekkuva edi anipistundi meeku?
6: Okay, school accomplishments.
5: School
6: lo vaallu chesina accomplishments.
5: Okay, awesome. Okay. Thank you, Magaru. Thank you so much. Okay. Thank you. 510-573-2562, our studio number. Hi, namaste. Thank you so much for holding during the break. Namaste. Who's this?
7: Oh, this is Usha here.
5: Usha garu, chepali.
7: This is interesting. Too many things, but I'll just go with Ivy League.
5: Okay. Mm-hmm. I'll take your answer.
7: I mean, when you say Ivy League, I'm meaning, you know, what you mean, right?
5: Yeah.
7: What I meant.
5: Yeah, yeah. So,

things they see parents in the US brag about to their friends. Again, this is not scientific, this is a poll. At number six, kid winning a spelling bee or a science fair, that's at 2%. I'm pretty sure some of you are already nodding your head. Yes, I've heard that before. Number five, kid finding a good partner to marry. I mean, that means a partner that the parents are happy or satisfied about. I'm pretty sure some of you are nodding for it. That's 5% at number five. At number four, at 8%, kid getting a high score of a competitive exam like SAT or ACT or MCAT, etc. I'm sure the nodding is getting more vigorous now. Yes, that's at 8%, sitting at number four. At number three, kid becoming a doctor or a FANG engineer, especially in Silicon Valley. Yes, I think we all agree. That's at number three at 16%. At number two, kid buying a house. That's at number two with 23%. But what is number one at 46%? I think Usha Garu got it right. A kid getting into an Ivy League or a top college, that's at 46%. The most thing they see parents brag about to their friends is kid getting into a top school. So that's what this is. Okay, we got that one right. And before we go to the next question, I want to play Janaki Amma's another beautiful song. And this is from the movie Sitara. Telugu Pata Sitara Cinema Lo Ninna Vijay Jyothi Garu Kuda Korukunnaru. Ilayaraja Gari Composition Lo Balu Garu Janaki Gari Gontulo Veturi Gari Rachanalo Vennello Godari Andam.

And while I continue the song, I'm going to ask the next question. It's a very, very interesting question. This is about WhatsApp behavior of Desis. Okay, ready for this? I'm curious to get the answers. Name a WhatsApp behavior very unique to Desis. When this question was posed to 100 different people, what do you think was the most popular answer? Once again, name a WhatsApp behavior that is very unique to Desis. When this question was posed to 100 people, what do you think was the most popular answer? So think about it. I can think of few when I read this, and those few ended up in the top six. I'm pretty sure we all can relate to it. We all see it every day. Again, a WhatsApp behavior unique to Desis. When this question was posed to 100 people, what do you think was the most popular answer? Give us a call. 510-573-2562. 510-573-2562.

Once again, the question on the floor, name a WhatsApp behavior that is unique to Desis. When this question was posed to 100 different people, what do you think was the most popular answer? A WhatsApp behavior that is unique to Desis. 510-573-2562, our studio number, 510-573-2562.

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0: Welcome back to the second hour on this Sunday special on Virijallu. I'm your host Kalyan Kattamuri, and once again, if you want to listen to our show online, go to virijallu.com and click the listen live button at the right hand top corner. 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And now I'm a very, very special interview with a special cricketer. And before we get to that, as you know, Major League Cricket is going a full throttle in the Bay right after another historic IPL season. And our own San Francisco Unicorns is leading the points table. We are the number one team in the Major League Cricket. We have qualified for the playoffs. And the amazing thing is this time, the MLC semis and finals will be right here at the Oakland Coliseum. Super duper excited. So Bay Area, the finals are coming home to Oakland, and you can score 50% off three match ticket packages, so you do not miss a single moment of the action. Use the promo code BAYFAN, B-A-Y, BAYFAN at the checkout, and you can get 50% discount on the tickets, especially the games that are going to happen at the Oakland Coliseum. Do not miss it. And that'll be on the Wednesday, the 15th, which will be the qualifier and the eliminator between teams 1 and teams 2, teams 3 and team 4. Then on the 16th, which will be the qualifier loser and the eliminator winner. And then, of course, the grand finals on the 18th, the Saturday at 4:30 p.m. Again, all these three games, the 15th, 16th and the 18th at the Oakland Coliseum. And like I said, you can score a 50% off on these three match ticket packages if you use the promo code BAYFAN, B-A-Y-FAN. And I'm supremely excited to be in conversation with this gentleman. He is Akarshit Gomil. Akarshit Gomil is an Indian cricketer who was born in Delhi. He made his first class debut for Mumbai in 2019-2020 Ranji Trophy, and he scored a century 122 on debut itself against Madhya Pradesh. And he played a lot of List A and T20 matches for Mumbai. And then he moved to the United States and then at the age of 29. And after that, he actually joined as an assistant coach at the Seattle Orcas in the MLC. But later in 2026, he was drafted as the number 3 player and signed as a player for San Francisco Unicorns in the 2026 season. He's a right-handed batsman, left-arm spinner, so he's a batting all-rounder. And he made a big difference through his an amazing catch. I'm going to come to that. And like I said, San Francisco Unicorns is the number one team at the top of the table. Hi, Akarshit. Welcome to Virijallu. How are you doing?
1: Thank you so much, Kalyan, for a really nice brief introduction about me. I'm doing really good. Hope you all are doing well over there.
0: You're doing fantastic. I'm pretty sure all of your team members are in a very, very high spirits. Akarshit, we've been following the games. In fact, we watched the games, the three games that have happened here on the 24th, 26th and 28th of June. I remember the dates as well. I know as the Unicorns had an indifferent start to this season, but look where we are at the end of it. As they say, it matters to get hot when we come towards the finals. I think looks like that's exactly how the script worked for Unicorns this season, Akarshit.
1: Absolutely. Whenever we have team meetings and discussion with our analysts and coaches, we always discuss that, no team can win 10 out of 10 games. There will be ups and downs, but what is the most important thing is how you make a comeback. And looking back at the league stage, we had a couple of losses. And then, the way team bounced back, I think that is the reason we are into the playoffs right now and we are topping the table after the league stage.
0: No, I know. It's amazing how the team has now come together so well. And in fact, I think we won three of the last five games. So like I said, the team is getting hot at the right moment. I'm pretty sure the confidence of the team is all-time high. Let's talk about that catch of yours for the critical game against Seattle Orcas on the 11th, literally the other day. Matthew Britsky is a dangerous guy, we all know. And the catch of yours that changed the game. Talk about that, the fielding impact you've had on that particular game and on the season, Akarshit.
1: Yeah, I mean, we always discuss that as a batter, you have to contribute in the field when you're not bowling. And that was the mindset. So as soon as we stepped on the field, like we were all charged up and we were totally in the game. And Gretzky has been batting really well throughout the league. So, you know, we were aware that, you know, he can come in and, you know, just take the game away from us. And luckily, at the right time, we got the big breakthrough. Peter Sittle got the wicket and I was fortunate enough to take that catch, which actually turned the tide for us. But yeah, I mean, as a fielder, you just want to contribute as much as possible, stop as many runs as possible, take catches, create run out opportunities. And yeah, I'm just trying to do my best for the team.
0: Yeah, no, catches win matches, and they always say there is that moment in the game that actually changed the course of the game. I watched that game live, by the way. I can tell you that catch definitely changed that game. And from there, it went, the game, of course, tilted to our side. And let's talk about playoffs once, Akarshit. Before we, then I want to go back to your own interests. I want to know more about you and your personal favorites. Let's talk about Unicorns playoffs. We are the top of the table. We are qualified for the playoffs. But as you know, of course, if we stay at the top, that's great. We'll have opportunity for more than one game. It's not going to be like a death blow, a win or go home. But still, how is Unicorns prepping? Now that you've qualified, we don't want to take it easy as well. We want to keep the momentum going. So how is the team preparing for it, number one? Number two, you know, the entire Bay Area will be coming there, cheering you all. So you have the support of the entire Bay Area when you take the field. So with that as your additional strength, which other teams cannot claim, how is that going to help when you take the field for the playoffs?
1: I mean, after yesterday's win, everyone is pumped up. The way we played yesterday, the way our captain played, Finn Allen played, yes, and the way Hasan Khan finished the game, everyone is pumped up. So, I mean, that's a really positive, big positive before getting into the playoffs. And we are equally excited about coming down to Bay Area again and, you know, playing in front of Sparkle Army, which is very important for us. And we are actually looking forward to get in the Coliseum Arena and then play in front of our home crowd.
0: Fantastic. And again, looking forward. And for all the listeners, one more time, the semis and the finals will be here in the Bay Area. Do not miss the action. And our Unicorns is at the top of the table. The games here would be on the 15th, 16th and the 18th at the Oakland Coliseum. And if you use the promo code BAYFAN, B-A-Y-F-A-N, BAYFAN, you will get 50% discount on the 3-match ticket packages. So take advantage of it. Enjoy the action and let's make Unicorns lift the cup this year. So Akarshit, let's talk about you for a second, right? So you are a right-handed batter and a batting all-rounder. So for you personally, who was your personal favorite cricketer growing up, or who inspired you to be a cricketer, or somebody who inspires you to get better every day?
1: Growing up, majority of the time I played my cricket in Mumbai, and my idol was Sachin Tendulkar. He inspired me to, you know, become a batsman and score runs, motivated me every day. And later on, I really look forward to, you know, learning things from Ricky Ponting, Steve Smith, Virat Kohli, Rohit Sharma. I mean, all the stalwarts of the game. Just really loved watching every single person, the way they go about their batting and the way they want to win games for their respective teams. It just fascinated me every time and motivated me to go out there and bat and score runs, win games for the team.
0: That's fantastic. And one thing about IPL and one thing about MLC is the fact that you get an opportunity to interact with stalwarts from other countries. If you take our own team, you have Finn Allen, you have Pretorius, of course, we have our own Ravi Ashwin, and then you have Haris Raaf, Hasan Khan, a lot of people, right? So how is the camaraderie? Please take us into the into your preparation what happens behind the scenes, how each other, especially the top players, help the other ones to nurture, for them to get better. How does that model in MLC or IPL help bring out the best of other cricketers?
1: So the best thing about such leagues is the diversity that we get to face. So like you mentioned, there are players from New Zealand, Australia, South Africa, Pakistan, India, and US local as well. So whenever all the personalities come together in one room, they have so many ideas, they have so many plans, the way to handle things in the game, the way to prepare for the game. And, they have so much experience. So we feed off from each other's experience. And then you have such amazing mentors. Like, we have amazing coaching staff that is coming from Cricket Victoria. Cameron White, he has played highest level cricket for a long time. So he has his own theories and, he shares his experience. And talking about Ravi Ashwin, he's an encyclopedia of cricket, literally.
0: Yeah.
1: I've spent decent enough time with him in the dugout, during the practice sessions, at the breakfast table. But, every time he talk about cricket, you learn something new. The way he reads the game, the way he reads the player, their mindset, and the way he goes about his own cricket, it's totally different level, and it's so amazing. Like, I was taken aback every single time when we used to discuss anything about the opponents or any specific player, any specific situation. Like he'll always come up with one orthodox plan and one unorthodox plan. And that baffles me. Like, how can a person think so clearly about specific situations, but a specific person? And during the games, we used to have a lot of discussions, like, as a team, what can be done? As a player, what he must be thinking? As an opponent, what they must be thinking? And you'll not believe me, like, most 90% to 95% of the time, his thinking was spot on. Like, we are so fortunate enough to, to spend some time talk to these stalwarts. And why? Because of such leagues where, or everyone just comes together and just play for one team. Like, this is totally a different experience. You will not get it anywhere else.
0: And it's great to hear, Akarshit, because you, being part of the team, you feel that way looking at people like Ashwin that inspire you. But when I came to the games on the 24th, 26th and 28th of June, what wowed me personally was the amount of kids who were the audience, who were the spectators. Mm-hmm. In fact, they were the loudest out there cheering every single ball. And that is truly inspiring, because the cricket has grown leaps and bounds in the Bay Area, in the US. I can see it firsthand. And the amount of young kids who are taking up cricket as a sport of interest seriously has grown, right? So talk about how MLC is helping transform cricket in the United States, especially for younger kids.
1: Like, firstly, there's a lot of visibility for kids in US. Like, other than playing for US national team, they can also look up at MLC as a career in cricket. And then obviously it's a platform where, when a player does well, he gets noticed and you can play other leagues in the world as well. So MLC is doing a really great job in creating cricket awareness among the youth and the upcoming generation. And by investing more in developing the infrastructure and more facilities for the next and upcoming generation, I believe it's going to create a huge impact. It has already created a huge impact, but it will just grow from here. And looking at LA Olympics as well, cricket will be a part of LA Olympics. So, there are a lot of things to look forward to.
0: Yes, cricket is going to be part of LA Olympics, and it's going to be something spectacular. We all are eagerly looking forward to. So, Akarshit, once again, congratulations for an amazing unicorn season. Congratulations for being part of it, making an impact, especially with the last game. And congratulations to the entire Unicorns team. Wishing you good luck. And I'm pretty sure we are all cheering for Unicorns to lift the cup. I'd like you to give an open invitation to all the listeners of Bali 92.3 FM to come join and cheer for other teams as well. As because this time the finals and semifinals and finals are at the Oakland Coliseum. So an invitation from your side to everybody who's listening to the show today.
1: Thank you, Thank you so much, Kalyan, for having me. 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
0: Go Sparkle Army. And once again, for all the listeners, the semifinals and finals will be at the Oakland Coliseum. The qualifier semis and finals will be on the 15th, 16th and 18th. And you can get 50% off the 3-match ticket packages if you use the promo code BAYFAN, B-A-Y-FAN. 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Like I said, SF Unicorns are now at the top of the table. And let's cheer Unicorns and let's watch an amazing action of cricket right here in the Bay Area, in our backyard at the Oakland Coliseum. And that was Akarshit Gomel, who is part of SF Unicorns team. And Akarshit, once again, thank you for coming on air. And good luck to Unicorns. And let's go, Unicorns.
1: Thank you so much.
0: Thank you, thank you, thank you. Once again, for all the details to purchase the tickets, go to sfunicorns.com or Major League Cricket and use the promo code BAYFAN for 50% discount of the 3-match ticket packages. Okay, we'll take a small commercial break. And then, you know, there's another gentleman called Sanjay Krishnamurthy. He's an IT professional by the day, but he's also part of not just SF Unicorns, he's also part of the USA Cricket Squad as well. And when the family day happened at the SF Unicorns, family day happened right here in Santa Clara, we got a chance to meet all of them, including Ashwin, Sanjay Krishnamurthy. But I also got a chance to meet and talk to the parents of Sanjay Krishnamurthy. And that day was that day ended up being Father's Day as well. Very, very interesting conversation. And I'm going to play that interview next. And before I play that, once again, for all the listeners of Bali 92.3 FM, Association of Indo-Americans, AIA, and Bali 92.3 FM bring you the biggest, the grandest Indian Independence Day celebrations in the California, hands down, Swadesh, on August 15th in downtown San Jose.
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0: Yes, Association of Indo-Americans and Bali 92.3 FM bring you Swadesh. 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And like I mentioned, folks, SF Unicorns, our own local team, is at the top of the table right now for the Major League Cricket in the USA. They are raring to go lift the cup. Let's cheer them up. The semis and finals will be at the Oakland Coliseum. And the games are on the 15th, 16th and the 18th. And use the promo code BAYFAN and get 50% discount on the 3-match ticket packages. And like I mentioned, Sanjay Krishnamurthy is another very accomplished cricketer who did his graduation from San Jose State, who pursued a degree in computer science in San Jose State. He works as an IT in IT industry, but more importantly, he qualified for the U.S. national cricket team. He also plays for SF Unicorns. And he plays actively in the SF Unicorns team. And I got a chance during when San Francisco Unicorns had their family day in Santa Clara. where we got a chance to meet all the cricketers, including Ravi Ashwin. I also got a chance to interact with the parents of Sanjay Krishnamurthy. And that being Father's Day, I really wanted to have a quick conversation with them, with both the mom and dad, and get their feelings about Sanjay's career, their support, and cricket for young kids in general in the United States. A good, fun conversation, an interesting conversation. Here it is with the parents of Sanjay Krishnamurthy. Welcome to the listeners of Virijallu. I'm your host Kalyan Kattamuri on Bali 92.3 FM. And today, of course, I've met several stars of San Francisco Unicorns at the Adrian Wilcox High School. But we have our own star from San Jose State who's made his mark, not just in the school, but in the state. But he's also now part of the San Francisco Unicorns. And I'm pretty sure he's been an inspiration to a lot of young kids who are pursuing cricket as a professional career. But to talk about his own journey, I have his proud parents, Satya and Julie, with me here. Hi, Satya. Hi, Julie. Welcome to Virijallu.
3: Yeah, thank you.
4: Hi, thank you.
0: First question. Right now, cricket in the US is starting to become a mainstream sport, which is great. I see a lot of kids getting enrolled, camps developed, and parents having the confidence that, yes, you can pursue this and you can get somewhere.
3: Yeah.
0: When your son, Sanjay, was pursuing this, I'm pretty sure when he was growing up, it wasn't as rosy. Back then, I'm pretty sure it's like you could pursue like a basketball or a football or a soccer, which is the common things here. So let's talk about you as parents believing in your son's ability and giving him the confidence. Okay, go pursue whatever you want to do. I want to touch upon that aspect. Julia, well, let me start with you.
4: Sure. Well, Sanjay had some interest in robotics as well as math. So I was probably, as an educator, kind of the one who pushed him with his studies a little bit. I think his father more encouraged his cricket. That I was supportive as well. But I would say, you know, we kind of saw initially that his computer science degree would be his main thing and cricket was a backup. Now it seems almost the other way around.
0: What about you, Satya?
3: Yeah, well, I'll go back, you know, when he was like, let's say 5, 6. And what I saw in the child was just this incredible ability to focus on anything. Didn't have to be, you know, a sport in particular. So I saw the raw ingredients. And I think for me, it really started with a father-son time, you know, bonding. And since I was, I was not a cricketer or anything like that. But, you know, I played cricket growing up. Like any Indian dad does, any Indian child does. And so that was a way for me to connect. And it was really like something that we enjoyed together. So that's how it started. And then as I started, you know, playing with him, I saw that he was super interested and just in the way the game worked. And that led to me, you know, after a few years, seeing that there is some real, I would say talent, but I know I don't think about talent so much. It's more like, the kid is really enjoying and then we are having fun together. So that's how it started.
0: I believe you, because right now it doesn't have to be father, because you just join an academy. They're doing such an amazing job. I see so many academies grow. But back when Sanjay is growing up, I'm pretty sure it's just that bonding, and you probably are his first coach and coach for a long time. That speaks for it. The reason I want to bring that up first is sometimes it's that belief and the assurance and the support the parents give that can take kids somewhere. And that's an inspirational story. And because today is a Father's Day, Satya.
3: Oh, right.
0: And I get to speak to you today.
3: Yeah.
0: And that definitely is truly an inspiration. Believe it or not, Julie and Satya, your son is now inspiring a lot of young kids. Mm. When I talk to a few kids when they go to college, you know, in college application, they always want to show some sport.
3: Yeah.
0: I can tell you, it's either soccer or tennis or other sports. But lately, I see cricket popping up, where people are saying, yes, I've made to state level or national level. So they're pursuing that very seriously now. So your son has seriously inspired. And Julie, to your point, I'm pretty sure you're very, very proud. For the listeners, he completed his computer science degree from San Jose State. He's an IT professional, but he's also pursuing cricket on the side. But more so, like you said, he's more a cricketer now, very well recognized, part of San Francisco Unicorns. So now, when you are called as Sanjay Krishnamurthy's father and mom, what do you feel?
3: Well, we have three boys and, you know, we are equally proud of all of them because they're all pursuing different things. And but yeah, I mean, I think I'll just go back to what I was saying earlier. For me, it was really a journey of a father-son journey of enjoyment. And then that just led on to, you know, bigger and bigger things. You know, people often tell me you must be so proud. And I've always felt like I don't know how to respond to that because I don't feel proud. But I'll tell you, the last match between US and Canada, I don't know how many of your viewers saw that. It's, you know, there is a Instagram post. Basically, in the Canadian innings, he threw from the outfield a direct hit that resulted in Canada scoring one run less. And then when US was chasing, he was batting last. You know, they needed eight out of two balls and hit a six. And then the last ball, you know, he just dove full length. Like, that makes me proud. What makes me proud is that he's giving it all. Like, the effort more than the result, if that makes
0: sense. I can see father's love pouring there.
3: Yeah.
0: Julie, let's talk about you. What is one thing that makes you proud when you see Sanjay in action? Like you rightly mentioned, sometimes it's not, you know, unfortunately, that's what we've become, a binary. Win or lose, that's what we remember. But a lot of attributes, characteristics that make you proud as a mom. Talk about the characteristics of Sanjay that you're really proud of.
4: Yes. Well, yeah, first of all, like Satya said, I am proud of him. Yeah, more as a person than as a cricketer. Of course, I'm happy for him that he's happy and enjoying doing what he enjoys so much. But yeah, I'm very proud of him as a person. You know, he's been a great leader to his two younger brothers, is very morally upright. He is someone who has clear boundaries, and he sort of sets the stage of being a leader in his friend groups and everything. So I'm just, yeah, really proud of him as a person. He's someone who speaks the truth and keeps things simple. And yeah, I'm a sixth generation American. So to see him representing the USA, you know, also wearing red, white and blue does make me incredibly proud.
0: Absolutely, you should be. One last question. If you want to see, if your son gets to bowl to anybody in the world, playing now or in the past, one person that you would like your son to take, make a clean bowl or take a wicket, whose wicket would you cherish?
3: Well, that's easy to answer because, you know, I know who his favorite all-time cricketer is. You know, that is A.B. de Villiers. So I think, you know, Sanjay is, he meets all of these famous cricketers, but I think he's not, he doesn't have so many fanboy moments, but I think if he met A.B. de Villiers, he would have that. So that would be my pick.
0: What about you, Julie? Do you have one?
4: Probably not. I mean, yeah, the same as what my husband said. A.B. de Villiers, I think, has been a longtime favorite for our whole family.
0: Awesome. And one last question on this Father's Day. I'll start with you, Satya. A lot of people listening to you right now, they may have kids pursuing. Doesn't have to be cricket. A lot of other sports. What do you have to tell to them? You know, sometimes people are always in two minds. You can take a careful path, going a career direction, but there's always a spark that you see in your kids and you want to increase. So as a proud parents who've done it successfully, your son is playing for the US cricket team. On this Father's Day, let's start with you, Satya. What do you want to tell to all the parents listening to you?
3: Yeah, well, that's one thing that I was constantly aware of is to not live vicariously through my kids. And so that would be my advice is I'd learned something, you know, a concept like be a student of your child. Like, do a PhD on your child. So we have three children. So I guess, you know, we should be doing three PhDs. So, you know, that's what I've tried. And that's what I would advise is every child, whether they become a cricketer or not, has a spark, like you rightly

0: our children, each in their unique abilities, is interested in and what they can pursue with full josh. And we just support them from the background as much as possible. We have, you know, three kids and our other two, one wants to be a firefighter and the other one may be a lawyer. So, you know, we have to just support wherever they're at, each one by one.
1: And that's one last question, fun question. I'll end with you, Julie. What is one food of yours that Sanjay loves?
0: Oh, yeah. Probably he loves paneer. So any kind of like shahi paneer, palak paneer, but he probably likes it the way his father makes it more than the way I make it.
1: Awesome. Once again, you both should be really, really proud. That was Satya and Julie, proud parents of Sanjay Krishnamurthy, who's of course a part of our San Francisco Unicorns team, but also is part of Team USA. Many, many congratulations, and you've inspired lot of parents, lot of kids, and you should truly be proud of your son. Thank you so much for joining us.
2: Thank you so much.
0: Thank you. We appreciate it.
3: Yes, it was truly interesting talking to both of them. I could see the pride in their eyes, the satisfaction in their eyes, and there were also a lot of other people talking to them as well. Thank you, Satya. Thank you, Julie, for taking the time that day. I know you were very busy being around with your son and following the family day, but thanks for taking the time. And again, Sanjay has been doing really well. And like I said, Sanjay and the San Francisco Unicorn teams are now top of the table. They've topped the table. They're the number one team right now in the MLC. They've qualified for the playoffs. And good thing for all of us, Unicorns fans is that the semis and the finals, the qualifiers and the finals will be in the Bay Area this week, actually, 15th, 16th, and the finals on the 18th. So again, please let's go enjoy the games live at the Oakland Coliseum, and let's cheer for our own team, Sanjay and San Francisco Unicorns, to lift the cup. And we also got a great promo thanks to the Unicorns and MLC for giving us that. You can get 50% discount off the 3-match ticket packages if you purchase the tickets using the promo code BAYFAN, B-A-Y-FAN, BAYFAN. 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But most importantly, go Sanjay, go Unicorns. Okay, I need to go to a small commercial break. And I've got another interview, live interview coming up with another member of the Unicorn team. 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

0: Once again, welcome back to Virijallu. I'm your host, Kalyan Kattamuri. And like I mentioned, San Francisco Unicorns are at the top of the table for the MLC season 2026. And we have qualified for the playoffs and the semis and the finals. All of the action will be in the Bay Area, 15th, 16th in the grand finals on the 18th. And you can score 50% of the three-match ticket packages using the promo code BAYFAN. Just use the promo code BAYFAN and purchase your tickets at sfunicorns.com. or at the MLC Cricket website as well. And today, we are bringing in multiple team members from the SF Unicorns team, and I'm very happy to bring the next cricketer on board. His name is Saideep Ganesh. He's a 25-year-old wicketkeeper batsman who is part of the SF Unicorns team in the 2026 Major League Cricket season. Hi, Saideep. Welcome to Virijallu on Bali 92.3 FM.
1: Hi, Kalyan. 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
0: I know, Saideep, you've made your mark and foray coming from the minor league cricket, especially for several of your match-winning innings with the East Bay Blazers. For all the listeners of Virijallu and Bali 92.3 FM, why don't you quickly talk about your own cricketing journey and how you made it to the SF Unicorns team before we talk about the spectacular season the Unicorns team is having this year?
1: Yeah, of course. So I was born in Austin, Texas, but I grew up in India. So I grew up for the first 13 years of my life in Delhi. Then I played representative cricket in Karnataka. And I moved to the U.S. about seven years ago now. But I'm a citizen and been playing minor league for the past 4 to 5 years for the East Bay Blazers. And yeah, last year I had I had a good season and ended up being drafted by the SF Unicorns this year. And yeah, that's a bit about my journey.
0: Fantastic. And we were talking about, I know, a few of your team members. In fact, I was talking to David White as well. So let's touch upon that aspect since you've made your foray into Major League through minor league. In fact, I was just talking to Akarshit earlier this hour as well. The thing is, cricket has grown leaps and bounds in the U.S., especially young kids pursuing cricket. And you've been somebody, a good example of somebody who's done that in the minor league, major to major league. Talk about how the cricket becoming mainstream is helping young kids to pursue cricket professionally, especially in the United States, and with L.A. Olympics featuring cricket for the first time. It is only increasing the visibility of cricket in multiple countries where cricket is not necessarily a sport yet. What do you have to say about that, Saideep?
1: Yeah, I think a big part of that has been the major league and minor league setup.
0: Absolutely.
1: Because it's given American, like, domestic players the opportunities to play with, like, some of the best players in the world and learn from them, learn how they go about it, and see play against professional, like, international cricketers. And it gives you exposure that hasn't been provided to American domestic cricketers ever before. And to play with them and train with like some of the highest quality cricketers in the world is allowing even like the domestic players to improve and improve exponentially, I'd say. So, I mean, it's my first season, but I'm already seeing like I'm learning so much every day just by training with these guys and having like amazing coaches that have worked with some of the best players and they've also played at the highest level themselves. So yeah, I think that itself, like Major League coming to the US, is allowing cricket to become more mainstream because people are getting to see high quality cricketers compete at the highest level right in front of them. And they're also seeing guys like me who they've played against or like played with also like playing at this level and seeing that there is a pathway now and there is an opportunity that exists to make a career out of cricket, which didn't exist before. So, yeah, I mean, I think the more opportunities that local players get to play cricket at and see a future in cricket, I think the more the sport will grow.
0: And you have the opportunity of being around some of the top international cricketers like our own legend, Ravi Ashwin or Finn Allen, Matt Short, Cameron White, etc. So talk about, please share with us any one or two or three experiences that you've learned just being around these people in prepping for the games or during the games or how they think, how they act, how they react. Talk about those aspects, Saideep.
1: Yeah, I think obviously they are very clear on their plans and what they're trying to. They plan very differently for every different venue, every different like match day, depending on who they're coming up against and what the conditions are. So I think obviously like packing your strengths and really having clarity in your own game, but also being ready to adapt your game depending on the conditions that you're going to face up against is something that I've learned a lot. I'm learning a lot about like batting and power hitting from guys like Finn and Matt Short and also Luan, who's obviously younger than me, but just is so talented and so like just wise beyond his years when it comes to the game.
0: Mm-hmm.
1: So I think just being able to learn from these batters about how they do what they do in T20 cricket at the highest level has just been eye-opening to, I think, like the nuances of what it takes to be really powerful. And everybody obviously has their own ways to go about it. So like trying to take bits and pieces from guys like Finn, who I actually have been speaking to a lot about T20 batting, has been really, really, really, really cool and been an awesome experience so far. Unfortunately, I think I haven't, Ravi Ashwin left early.
0: Mm-hmm.
1: So, I was looking forward to being spending the whole season, but also again, like highly analytical mind and looks at the game completely differently and, thinks about things that I guess most guys wouldn't really think about, like starts thinking about how big a factor Dew is going to play. Like, I was constantly in touch with the analyst asking about how much the bounce is changing in the pitch or whether there's any movement, the degrees of spin. So it's just like, it's amazing how much thought goes into everything. It looks very like it's all talent on TV, but like when you actually spend time with them, you realize how much thought and analysis goes into every single thing that these guys do at the highest level.
0: Fantastic. And then let's talk about this season and the call out from you to all the fans of Unicorns in the Bay Area. Unicorns are speaking at the right time. They won 3 of the last 5 games. They are on top of the table, qualified for the playoffs, and it's going to happen in our own backyard in Oakland Coliseum. So a shout out from you, Saideep, from Unicorns team, inviting all the fans in the Bay Area to come join and cheer for Unicorns and other teams as well for semis and finals, 15th, 16th and the 18th.
1: Yeah, I mean, I'd invite everyone who has the time to come watch the games at the Coliseum. I think the cricket's been really, really high quality and there've been some really amazing games that have happened in this competition so far. And I'm sure that the next couple of games will bring the same level of excitement and the more fans that come to the stadium, the more special the occasion becomes, and the better this. Like you can't quantify what that does to the players and brings the best out of everyone. So hopefully, hope everyone who can shows up to the games and brings an incredible atmosphere and energy along with them.
0: And once again, the games are on the 15th, 16th, and the grand finale on the 18th. And you can score 50% off on the 3-match ticket packages if you use the promo code BAYFAN, BAYFAN, B-A-Y fan, and you can purchase the tickets on MLC website or the SF Unicorns website. And that was Saideep Ganesh, wicketkeeper batsman who plays for SF Unicorns. Once again, congratulations for making it to top of the table, Saideep, and good luck, and we all will come and cheer in person and would love to see you all live the 2026 Cup of the MLC this year.
1: Thank you so much.
0: Thank you, thank you. Once again, for tickets, for the 50% discount of the 3-match CDs, 15th, 16th and 18th, you can go to sfunicorns.com or MLC website and use the promo code BAYFAN. 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